Please do not be alarmed. Remain calm. Do not attempt to leave the dance floor. The DJ booth is conducting a troubleshoot test of the entire system. Somehow, while the party was in progress, an unidentified frequency has been existing in the system for some time.

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0: On the show today, I have tracks from Akona, Lars Huisman, Samo, myself, Portex and so much more. The first track is Brighter Tomorrow by Mark van Linden and Evelina Kol.

an unreleased one for you. This is Space Mission by Floor. Absolutely love this track and will be released soon on Exhale.